Richard Husk is in On the 80s at 8 with Kenny Loggins and Footloose to start us off. Great soundtrack song from an entertaining movie. Speaking of entertaining movies, Akira was released this day in the 80s. That's an old school movie in a genre that is really picking up in popularity these days. Anime. Many anime movies are even getting theatrical releases, and Akira has long been considered one of the best ever made. If you're an anime fan and have never seen Akira, you should look it up. You might be surprised how many tropes have been taken from this one film. It came out July 16th, 1988. Keeping on in 88 with Billy Joel.

Like a Prayer from Madonna on the 80s at 8 out of 1989. Let's go back a little earlier in the decade to July 16th, 1983, because that's when a strange thing happened. 20 of the songs in the top 40 in the U.S. were songs by British acts. That is the most there had been since 1965. It was very briefly like the British invasion had started all over again, though it wouldn't last. Still, that week, The Police sat at number one with Every Breath You Take, followed by this song, Eddie Grant and Electric Avenue.

Fletcher Huskisson on the 80s at 8 with Martha and the Muffins. Echo Beach, great Canadian track there. It was Far Away in Time on July 16th in 1980, right at the start of the decade, the same year the song came out, by the way, when Donna Summer would marry Bruce Sudano, former member of Brooklyn Dreams, who appeared on her 1979 hit Heaven Knows. Within the next 2 years, they would welcome two daughters, Brooklyn and Amanda Sudano. And unlike a lot of celebrity unions, this one would last the rest of Donna's life. I love a good love story. Let's keep on now with the Go-Go's, and our lips are

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Hungry Like the Wolf from Duran Duran on the 80s at 8, a song released the same year that the 3-day World of Music Arts and Dance Festival, or WOMAD, would launch, July 16th. Now, it would happen at the Royal Bath and West Showground in Somerset, England, with acts like the drummers of Burundi, Echo and the Bunnymen, and Tianjin dancers from China. It was a financial disaster, but an artistic success. It would be revived the next year, and the festival carried on, branching out to other countries over several years. It's ongoing even today, happening later this month. Originally co-founded by this fella. Here's Peter Gabriel with Sledgehammer.

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Richard Huskisson on the 80s at 8, coming at you from 1988 with the New Kids on the Block, and you got it, the right stuff. Speaking of people who had the right stuff in 1988, there was an Olympic event happening in Seoul, South Korea, the same year the Calgary Olympics happened. Last time they were held for the same year, by the way. Anyway, July 16th in those Summer Olympics, Carl Lewis ran a 9.78 100 meter time, and Florence Joyner ran a 10.49 100 meter, setting a woman's world record. A couple of names you might remember from the 80s ran great races today. That's going to do it for me, though, for tonight, leaving you with Mr. Mister and Broken Wings. The streetlights are on. It's time to go home.

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Your favorite things are good songs. I think I want to marry you. 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We are never, ever, ever getting back together. 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
0: It's Friday, July 17th. Good morning. Welcome to the weekend. A beautiful sunny day today. Right now it's 17, the dollar 71.28 cents U.S. I'm Stacey Englehart. Oh, what a great day to mark the official start of Quebec's annual construction holiday. From today to August 2nd, about one-third of the province's workforce take off simultaneously. It usually causes a big surge in travel, crowded parks, and packed summer festivals. Quebec police, meanwhile, will be out in full force making sure roads are safe. According to the SQ, last year's two-week period was the worst in the past decade, 38 deaths from 30 crashes. In addition to the roads, police will be patrolling waterways and trails for the next 2 weeks. Well, it appears size does matter. The TSB not planning on deploying investigators to the scene. A small plane crashed at Montreal's Metropolitan Airport yesterday in Longueuil. The pilot was sent to the hospital. It caused disruptions to commercial flight operations, although the runway has since reopened. Montreal public health officials have issued a warning after 8 overdose deaths because of carfentanil. The public health agency said lab delays means the number could be higher. They say the number of non-fatal overdoses linked to fentanyl also remains very high. The health department said paramedics have administered naloxone almost 1,000 times since the start of the year. That's 25 times more than in all of last year. Public health is urging people to be cautious about cheese. Quebec's Food Safety Agency is warning the public not to eat certain cheeses made and sold by Fromagerie des Grandines because they could contain staph bacteria. That's all formats of the Grandine cheese and all formats of La Chevrotière cheese. And if you bought spices from Dollarama, heads up, a recall is being issued for garlic powder. The spice by Heavenly Spice is being pulled off the shelves because it could contain bacteria that causes severe intestinal issues. Light 106.7 Sports, Major League Soccer yesterday. Toronto and Montreal tied at zero. The Vancouver-Chicago game was postponed because of poor air quality. Jays start up a weekend home series against Chicago tonight, 7:15. In the WNBA, the Toronto Tempo host Atlanta tonight, 7:30. And the World Cup will be decided Sunday when Argentina plays Spain at 3. Light 106.7 weather. Sunshine this afternoon, a humidex in the upper 20s. Slight chance of showers overnight tonight, otherwise mostly clear, low 18. Chance of showers tomorrow, risk of a thunderstorm, but a humidex of 31. And sunshine returns Sunday in a high of 24. Right now it's 17. From the Light 106.7 News Center, I'm Stacey Englehart.
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Flight 1067, Montreal's favorites. Good morning. It's the 17th of July, and it is known today as World Day for International Justice, National Peach Ice Cream Day, National Tattoo Day, National Air Conditioner Day, thank goodness, and it is World Emoji Day. So a survey by Prospectus Global reveals that 75% of people find certain emojis infuriating. For example, 22% of people say the thumbs up emoji is the most annoying. 57% of people say emojis are often used passive-aggressively by senders. 50% of people are tired of getting a single thumbs up rather than a reply. And 66% of people find the heart emoji insufficient as a response. We got more on all that coming up and more about Tattoo Day. Got some incredible surveys for you for that. Also, a look at sports. The World Cup is on the way. And a lot more. I'll keep you updated on traffic and weather also. But you should know it's sunny and a high of 25 today. And right now it's 15 degrees with Cresha Turner on Light 106.7. Good morning.

Light 106.7, Montreal's favorites. That was Orchestral Maneuvers in the Dark, or better known as OMD. Light 106.7 Sports, of course, not a lot going on. We're just coming off the Major League Baseball All-Star break. And, of course, the World Cup on this weekend. But MLS started back at it last night after a two-month delay because of the World Cup. And apparently it looked like they hadn't played in 2 months. Toronto and Montreal played to a 0-0 tie last night. Major League Baseball, the Jays are back at it. Chicago will be at Rogers Stadium in Toronto tonight at 7:15. CFL, BC's at Edmonton. And the Canadian Elite Basketball League is back at it. Montreal is at Vancouver on the West Coast tonight at 10 p.m. And, of course, the World Cup final is on Sunday in Spain. And reports are that the World Cup trophy is traveling in style to East Rutherford, New Jersey for the final. Louis Vuitton has designed the trophy's carrying case. The trunk has a golden V for victory and the LV monogram. Inside, the beige leather and patch commemorating the partnership between Louis Vuitton and FIFA. More than 80,000 people are expected to attend the final between Spain and Argentina. And also a number 10 jersey worn by Brazilian icon Pelé in the 1958 World Cup has been sold for $4.9 million U.S. by Sotheby's. Corey Connors of Listowel, Ontario, and Nick Taylor of Abbotsford, B.C. are the only Canadians in the British Open, which we're getting underway now, and the fourth and final major golf tournament of the season is at Royal Birkdale in Southport, England. Here's Amanda Marshall on Light 106.7.

0: Light 106.7, Montreal's favorites with Amanda Marshall there. I'm Gary Gamble. Good morning. We also mentioned today is National Tattoo Day. We have a survey about that posted by the Daily Mirror. Reveals that 30% of tattoos are spur-of-the-moment decisions. 17% of people had their most recent tattoo done on the same day they decided to get one. 31% of people made the spontaneous decision to get a tattoo when they were with friends. 30% of people have gotten a tattoo while on vacation. 65% of people believe their tattoos form a key part of their identity. And 41% of people say ink makes them feel more like themselves. Playing the Lotto Max tonight, $15 million is the prize. The main prize and 15 prizes of $100,000 also available. $32 million for the Lotto 649 Gold Ball tomorrow night. And down in the States, tonight's Mega Millions lottery jackpot is worth $672 million. The Mega Millions jackpot was last won on March 10th. The odds of winning the Mega Millions jackpot are 1 in 290.4 million. Good luck. Stay with us for Justin Bieber coming up next.
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All right, got some relationship stories now. Coffee Mate has released a limited edition creamer for what they call situationships. It's an undefined romantic or romantic connection that lacks commitment and a clear future. The Situation Sip Mixed Fruit Creamer has strawberry, citrus, and mixed berry notes and works in iced coffee, summer drinks, and even dirty sodas. And reports are that the dating app Hinge recently launched a new feature called Friends Take. It lets friends and family leave testimonials on dating profiles. The testimonials can come up in the form of a text, a photo, or video notes. Hinge allows up to 10 testimonials. There you go. Weather-wise, we're looking at not a bad day at all. Sunny and a high of 25 degrees. It's going to feel like 27. But right now it is 14 degrees with Whitney Houston on Light 106.7.

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I'm Gary Gamble. Good morning. And of course, today is the 17th of July. Back in history, thank goodness for this. On this date in 1902, the first air conditioner was created by Wills Carrier in Buffalo, New York. On this date in 1955, Disneyland opened. In 1965, James Brown released the song Papa's Got a Brand New Bag. And it was on this date in 1968, Yellow Submarine, the Beatles' fourth film, premiered in London. Also premiering in theaters in 1987, RoboCop. And on this date in 2009, Walter Cronkite passed away, legendary news announcer. And it was on this date in 2025, a whip wielded by Harrison Ford in Indiana Jones and the Last Crusade was auctioned off for $525,000. The whip was used during the Holy Grail trials in the film. The buyer and seller remain unidentified. Celebrating birthdays today include the following celebrities. Country singer Luke Bryan turns 50 today. Carrie Hart, that's Pink's husband, is 51. Alex Winter, he was Bill from Bill and Ted's Excellent Adventure, is 61. Singer Regina Bell is 63. David Hasselhoff is 74 today. And Camilla Parker Bowles turns 79. Here's Big Mountain on Light 106.7.

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0: Light 106.7, Montreal's favorites. Good morning, I'm Gary Gamble. Let's take a look now at some traffic problem highlights. Not really any problems. Traffic is moving well this morning. It's fairly lightly traveled. Even the Metropolitan is doing well. There is a stalled vehicle, apparently a DeCary North access to the 40 westbound. Of course, there's ongoing construction in the LaFontaine Tunnel. It's slow around Sherbrooke. And keep this in mind, starting tonight, the Mercier Bridge will be down to one lane in each direction. That is going to be until August the 3rd. Weather-wise, sunny and a high of 25 today to start your weekend. It's going to feel like 27. And tonight, clear. A little bit of clouds rolling in after midnight and a low of 19. And with those clouds comes some showers on Saturday with a high of 23. And beautiful on Sunday, sunny and a high of 24. Right now, it is 16 degrees. Stay with us for the news headlines coming up at the top of the hour and more of Montreal's light favorites next.
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2: Good Friday morning, July 17th. Sunshine this afternoon, a humidex of 27. Right now it's 17. The dollar trading 71.27 cents U.S. I'm Stacey Englehart. Well, today marks the official start of Quebec's annual construction holiday. From today to August 2nd, about one-third of the province's workforce take off simultaneously. It usually causes a big surge in travel, crowded parks, and packed summer festivals. Quebec police, meanwhile, will be out in full force making sure roads are safe. According to the SQ, last year's two-week period was the worst in the past decade, 38 deaths from 30 crashes. In addition to the roads, police will be patrolling waterways and trails for the next 2 weeks. Well, it appears size does matter. The TSB not planning on deploying investigators to the scene. A small plane crashed at Montreal's Metropolitan Airport yesterday in Longueuil. The pilot was sent to the hospital. It caused disruptions to commercial flight operations, although the runway has since reopened. Montreal public health officials have issued a warning after 8 overdose deaths because of carfentanil. The public health agency said lab delays means that number could be higher. They say the number of non-fatal overdoses linked to fentanyl also remains very high. The health department said paramedics have administered naloxone almost 1,000 times since the start of the year. That's 25 times more than in all of last year. Public health is urging people to be cautious about cheese. Quebec's Food Safety Agency is warning the public not to eat certain cheeses made and sold by Fromagerie des Grandines because they could contain staph bacteria. That's all formats of the Grandin cheese and all formats of La Chevrotière cheese. And if you bought spices from Dollarama, heads up, a recall is being issued for garlic powder. The spice by Heavenly Spice is being pulled off the shelves because it could contain bacteria that causes severe intestinal issues. Light 106.7 Sports, Major League Soccer yesterday. Toronto and Montreal tied at zero. The Vancouver-Chicago game was postponed because of poor air quality. Jays start up a weekend home series against Chicago tonight, 7:15. In the WNBA, the Toronto Tempo host Atlanta tonight, 7:30. And the World Cup will be decided Sunday when Argentina plays Spain at 3. Light 106.7 weather. Sunshine this afternoon, a humidex in the upper 20s. Slight chance of showers overnight tonight, otherwise mostly clear, low 18. Chance of showers tomorrow, risk of a thunderstorm, but a humidex of 31. And sunshine returns Sunday in a high of 24. Right now it's 17. From the Light 106.7 News Center, I'm Stacey Englehart.
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Light 106.7, Montreal's favorites. I'm Gary Gamble. Welcome to July 17th, which is known as World Emoji Day. World Day for International Justice. It is National Peach Ice Cream Day. National Air Conditioner Day, thank goodness. It is also National Tattoo Day. Well, a man in the UK got a tattoo declaring England the winner of the World Cup. They say the British man is having emergency tattoo work done to an inking declaring England the winner of the 2026 World Cup. Sean Carrington decided to get the ink after England beat the Congo 2-1. He got the tattoo while on vacation. Argentina, who plays Spain in the final, of course, on Sunday, knocked out England. Sean said he is fixing the World Cup trophy tattoo by adding the words, "Only kidding." Stay with us. We'll keep you updated on what's going on in sports. More details on that World Cup game coming up on Sunday, Spain and Argentina. Also, other sports that are ramping up now that the World Cup is just about over. We got some traffic updates for you, trending stories, and a lot more. Here's Bruno Mars on Light 106.7.

Light 106.7, KD Lang and Constant Craving. So good morning. Well, we're talking today about this is National Tattoo Day. Here's some more more stats about tats for you. 12% of millennials have gotten a tattoo of their pet. 3% of people have gotten a tattoo while drunk. A survey by Elliptical Reviews reveals that 52% of women like tattoos on men. A survey by the dating site Victoria Milan reveals that 40% of female cheaters have a tattoo. And 31% of people have a tattoo regret. And a survey by the men's health company Keeps reveals that 11% of men would get a facial tattoo if it meant they could have a full head of hair. Your weather forecast, going to be nice today. Sunny and a high of 25. It'll feel like 27. UV index is rather high at 7 also. Tonight, clear with increasing cloudiness after midnight and a low of 19. For Saturday, showers and a high of 23. And Sunday, beautiful again, sunny and a high of 24. Right now, it is 16 degrees with the Cardigans on Light 106.7, Montreal's favorites.

0: Montreal's favorites, late 106.7. It's Friday morning. And taking a look at some traffic problem highlights, just starting to build in certain areas right now. On the Metropolitan westbound near St. Michel, a bit of a slowdown in that area. Laurentian south, as you get onto the Metropolitan, is a little bit slow near Côte Vertu. Now on the eastbound 40 at Marianne, there's a stalled vehicle there. And a reminder once again that the Mercier Bridge, they're doing some construction on there beginning around 11 o'clock tonight. And that's going to go on for about 2 weeks. It'll be lane restrictions until about the beginning of August, about August 3rd. Taking a look at sports, well, back to Canadian soccer now, but reports are you can tell that CF Montreal and Toronto FC spent nearly 2 months not playing because they didn't even score a goal last night. Final score, 0-0. Major League Baseball back at it after the All-Star break. Down in Toronto, Chicago, the White Sox play the Blue Jays at 7:15 tonight. CFL BC is at Edmonton. Canadian Elite Basketball, Montreal is at Vancouver out on the West Coast tonight beginning at 10 p.m., and, of course, the World Cup final is on Sunday at 3 p.m., Spain taking on Argentina. Argentine President Javier Milei said he won't be attending the World Cup final because of superstition, instead choosing to view Sunday's match between Spain and Argentina from home, where he has watched the defending champions' previous 7 games. In a bid to help his nation's beloved soccer team secure its second consecutive title, Milei said that he'll be wearing the same heavy jacket also. And also, the Montreal Canadiens have re-signed forward Kirby Dach to a 1-year contract worth $3.6 million. He was a restricted free agent after last season. And the British Open underway once again for this Friday at Royal Birkdale in Southport, England. 2 Canadiens in that tournament, Corey Connors of Listowel, Ontario, and Nick Taylor of Abbotsford, B.C. Your weather forecast, not too bad for this weekend. Today, sunny and a high of 25. Going to feel like 27. Tonight, a little bit of clouds after midnight and a low of 19. Saturday, that makes way for some showers and high of 23. Sunday, sunny and a high of 24. Right now, it's 15 degrees, and we'll be back with Hall & Oates coming up next.
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Montreal's favorites, Light 106.7, Hall & Oates and Out of Touch. Good morning. We have stories like this now for you. Reports are that a Warsaw, Poland man recently spent $24,000 to zipline into his wedding in Italy. Maciej Mazurek, a James Bond fan, had three rope specialists help set up his altar entrance. The Skyfall movie theme played during his amazing entrance. Mazurek wanted to descend from a chopper, but that would have cost an extra $6,000. And then we have this. A Colorado woman named Emma, reports say, recently got photos of her boyfriend on a date with someone else. Emma went to a shopping mall and bought the same top, shorts, and boots her boyfriend's date was wearing. She said, hopefully he likes it, and I hope that he recognizes it. No word on what happened between Emma and her man. Nice weather-wise today, sunny and a high of 25 is going to feel like 27, and right now we're sitting at 15 degrees at Light 106.7.

Montreal's favorite Light 106.7, taking a look at some entertainment headlines for you now. Netflix plans to turn the board game Monopoly into a life-size reality show with a $2 million prize. Casting has begun for 12 players. The show will premiere in 2027. And News International says William Shatner is gearing up for his first heavy metal performance. The Star Trek actor will perform with his new heavy metal band, the Uckers, at Riot Fest coming up in Chicago. He will take the stage at Douglas Park on September 20th. William Shatner is 95 years old. Complex Magazine says Kim Kardashian recently bought a 1973 Ford Bronco for her summer home in Idaho. She paid $285,000 for it. The forest green SUV has a Coyote V8 engine with 460 horsepower. Kardashian's brother-in-law, Travis Barker, helped with the sale. And apparently Travis Kelce is back to football training in Florida. Cameras caught the Kansas City Chiefs tight end sweating through a workout, his first since the wedding. He is due at Chiefs training camp in 12 days. And the price of gas across our listening area this morning, according to GasBuddy.com, is $1.86.6. 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

0: Light 106.7, Montreal's favorites. Once again, let's take a look at some traffic problem highlights. Basically, it is a very light drive-in this morning. Bit of a slowdown at on the Met West at St. Michel, then from Lacatee to Stinson. Also, there is some road work on the Papineau Bridge. Speaking of bridges, of course, LaFontaine Tunnel is down to one lane for ongoing construction, and the Mercier Bridge is also down to one lane in each direction, starting later on tonight around 11, and that's going to go on for about 2 weeks. So be aware of that if you're out and about traveling. And your weather forecast, sunny, high of 25 today. It'll feel about 27. Tonight, clear, although clouds rolling in after midnight and a low of 19. Those clouds will make way to showers on Saturday, high 23. And Sunday, a high of 24 and mainly sunny. Right now, it is 17. Stay with us for the news headlines coming up at the top of the hour. And more of Montreal's light favorites next.
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2: It's Friday, July 17th. Good morning. Welcome to the weekend. Sunshine, a humidex close to 30 degrees. Right now it's 17, the dollar 71.28 cents U.S. I'm Stacey Englehart. Well, today marks the official start of Quebec's annual construction holiday. From today to August 2nd, about one-third of the province's workforce take off simultaneously. It usually causes a big surge in travel, crowded parks, and packed summer festivals. Quebec police, meanwhile, will be out in full force making sure roads are safe. According to the SQ, last year's two-week period was the worst in the past decade, 38 deaths from 30 crashes. In addition to the roads, police will be patrolling waterways and trails for the next 2 weeks. Well, it appears size does matter. The TSB not planning on deploying investigators to the scene. A small plane crashed at Montreal's Metropolitan Airport yesterday in Longueuil. The pilot was sent to the hospital. It caused disruptions to commercial flight operations, although the runway has since reopened. Montreal public health officials have issued a warning after 8 overdose deaths because of carfentanil. The public health agency said lab delays means that number could be higher. They say the number of non-fatal overdoses linked to fentanyl also remains very high. The health department said paramedics have administered naloxone almost 1,000 times since the start of the year. That's 25 times more than in all of last year. Public health is urging people to be cautious about cheese. Quebec's Food Safety Agency is warning the public not to eat certain cheeses made and sold by Fromagerie des Grandines because they could contain staph bacteria. That's all formats of the Grandine cheese and all formats of La Chevrotière cheese. And if you bought spices from Dollarama, heads up, a recall is being issued for garlic powder. The spice by Heavenly Spice is being pulled off the shelves because it could contain bacteria that causes severe intestinal issues. Light 106.7 Sports, Major League Soccer yesterday. Toronto and Montreal tied at zero. The Vancouver-Chicago game was postponed because of poor air quality. Jays start up a weekend home series against Chicago tonight, 7:15. In the WNBA, the Toronto Tempo host Atlanta tonight, 7:30. And the World Cup will be decided Sunday when Argentina plays Spain at 3. Light 106.7 weather. Sunshine this afternoon, a humidex in the upper 20s. Slight chance of showers overnight tonight, otherwise mostly clear, low 18. Chance of showers tomorrow, risk of a thunderstorm, but a humidex of 31. And sunshine returns Sunday in a high of 24. Right now it's 17. From the Light 106.7 News Center, I'm Stacey Englehart.
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Light 106.7, Montreal's favorites. I'm Gary Gamble, and welcome to July 17th, the 198th day of the year. Today is the World Day for International Justice, National Peach Ice Cream Day, National Tattoo Day, National Air Conditioner Day. It was invented back in this date in the early 1900s. And it is also World Emoji Day. Facebook studied profiles to find out the most used emojis. Number 3, the kissing face emoji. Number 2, the smiling heart emoji. Number 1, the crying so hard I'm laughing emoji. By the way, there are about 2,800 emojis, of which 2,300 are used each day. Over 700 million emojis are used every day in Facebook posts. And New Year's Eve is the biggest day of the year for emojis. Stay with us. We've got what you need to know when it comes to trending, traffic, and the weather forecast, and of course, a look at sports. The World Cup is on this weekend. Got a little bit of a preview for you on that. Right now, here's Finger 11 on Light 106.7.

Play 106.7, Montreal's favorites, Bon Jovi. I'm Gary Gamble on this Friday morning, heading into the World Cup final weekend. And the World Cup trophy is traveling in style to East Rutherford, New Jersey. Louis Vuitton has designed the trophy's carrying case. The trunk has a golden V for victory and the LV monogram. Inside is beige leather and a patch commemorating the partnership between Louis Vuitton and FIFA. More than 80,000 people are expected to attend the final between Spain and Argentina coming up on Sunday. And also a number 10 jersey worn by Brazil icon Pelé in the 1958 World Cup final has been sold for $4.9 million U.S., according to Sotheby's. Pelé, who died in 2022, was 17 when he scored twice in Brazil's 5-2 win over host Sweden at the Rassunda Stadium and still remains the youngest player ever to score in a World Cup final. Playing lotteries this weekend, Lotto Max tonight is $15 million for the grand prize and 15 prizes of $100,000. And Lotto 649 Gold Ball for tomorrow night, Saturday, $32 million. A couple of nice days coming up, sunny and a high of 25. Today is going to feel like 27. Right now it is 17 degrees with the Bare Naked Ladies on Light 106.7.

0: Light 106.7, we are Montreal's favorites. Good morning. I'm Gary Gamble. Taking a look now at some traffic problem highlights. Not a lot going on. It's fairly slow this morning, or let's just say lightly traveled. However, on the Metropolitan West, busy through St. Michel and from Lacadie to Dakari. Northbound Dakari, an incident. Looks like a stalled vehicle at Côte Saint-Luc Road in that area. Don't forget also problems on the bridges this weekend, specifically the Mercier Bridge. Be down to one lane in each direction starting later on this evening around 11 o'clock. And by the way, that's going to go on for about 2 weeks, so be aware of that if you travel that route. In sports, not a lot going on, but MLS was back at it, and you could tell they had nearly 2 months off because of the World Cup. Final score, Toronto 0, Montreal 0. Major League Baseball, they're back at it tonight after the All-Star break. Chicago White Sox will be down in Toronto at 7:15 tonight. CFL BC is at Edmonton at 9 p.m. And Canadian Elite Basketball League, Montreal is over on the West Coast to take on Vancouver. And, of course, the World Cup final is all set for Sunday at 3 p.m. Spain will play the defending champions, Argentina. This will be one of the most watched finals in history and will be star-studded. Post Malone will be headlining the closing ceremonies. Other performers include Robbie Williams, Laura Pausini, Nicole Scherzinger, Jennifer Hudson, who will sing the Star Spangled Banner. And at halftime, Justin Bieber, BTS, Madonna, and Shakira will all perform. And by the way, moving on to some other sports, the Montreal Canadiens have re-signed forward Kirby Dach to a one-year contract worth worth $3.6 million. Dach was a restricted free agent after last season. And your weather forecast for the weekend looks like this. Sunny today and a high of 25. It'll feel like 27. Tonight, clear with a low of 19. However, some increasing cloudiness after midnight. That's making way for some showers on Saturday and a high of 23. Sunday, sunny and a high of 24. Right now, we're sitting at 19 degrees at Light 106.7.
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Y1067 with Olivia Dean. As we mentioned, today is World Emoji Day. Got some more numbers for you now. Women were asked which emojis they wish existed. Finger snapping came in at 14%, and followed by a box of donuts emoji at 12%. Men were asked which emojis they wish existed. A beer can came in at 15%. 14% of people don't think their boss should use emojis. 10% of people don't think their parents should use emojis. 10% of people don't think senior citizens should use emojis. And 5% of people don't think anyone over 30 should use emojis. Sunny today and a high of 25. It's going to feel like 27, 19 overnight tonight. Right now we're sitting at 17 degrees with Kenny Loggins on Light 106.7. Good morning.

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Light 106.7, Montreal's favorites. A new CBS study says smart thermostats can cut cooling costs during a heat wave. Manufacturers claim the thermostats save homeowners, 8% to 26% on their electric bill. Independent studies have savings between 10 and 15%. Smart features like scheduling and occupancy sensors cut AC running times. Poor insulation and leaky ducts can keep bills high also. It is July 17th, back in this date in history. The first air conditioner, thank goodness, was created by Willis Carrier in Buffalo, New York in 1902. Disneyland opened in 1955. The movie RoboCop was released in theaters in 1987. And celebrating birthdays today include the following celebrities. Country singer Luke Bryan is 50. Carrie Hart, who is Pink's husband, is 51. Alex Winter, who played Bill from Bill and Ted's Excellent Adventure, 61. Singer Regina Bell is 63. David Hasselhoff is 74. And Camilla Parker Bowles turns 79 years of age today. It is 17 degrees with Kylie Minogue on Light 106.7.

Light 106.7, we are Montreal's favorites. Taking a look now at some traffic problem highlights for this Friday morning. There is an accident on 15 South at Salaberry, Laurentian Auto Route, and it's just after you come into Montreal. Seems to be a problem on the Trans-Canada westbound also, and on the West Island at St. John's. Mercier Bridge, just a reminder, is going to be down to one lane in each direction starting tonight at 11, and that will go on for about 2 weeks until about August 3rd. Your weather forecast, it's not bad for today. We're looking at sunny conditions and a high of 25, humidex 27. Tonight clear, but increasing cloudiness after midnight and a low of 19. So that makes way on Saturday for a 60% chance of showers and possibly a thunderstorm in the afternoon. High 25 on Saturday, humidex will make it feel

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1: Light 106.7. Weather is sunny and a high of 25. Today is going to feel like 27. Overnight tonight, increasing cloudiness and a low of 19. For Saturday, cloudy with a 60% chance of showers, possibly a thunderstorm in the afternoon. High 25, but with the humidex, it'll feel like 31. And for Sunday, nice, sunny, and a high of 24. And that's a look at Light 106.7 weather.
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1: Light 106.7. Weather is sunny and a high of 25. Today it's going to feel like 27. Overnight tonight, increasing cloudiness and a low of 19. For Saturday, cloudy with a 60% chance of showers, possibly a thunderstorm in the afternoon. High 25, but with the humidex, it'll feel like 31. And for Sunday, nice, sunny, and a high of 24. And that's a look at Light 106.7 weather.
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1: Forecast today is sunny, high of 24. Tomorrow, cloudy, expecting heavy rain, risk of thunderstorms, high of 24. Sunday looks mainly sunny with a high of 23. That's a look at the forecast on Light 106.7.
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Richard Huskisson on your Friday morning. Anna Almeida still on a break. Is going to be away next week, too, but we'll be back. In the meantime, I'm bringing you all the usual fun and music. Stick around. Enjoy the day. Looks like there is rain on the way to start the weekend. Maybe some thunderstorms. That smoke still blowing through Canada, everywhere from Windsor to Ottawa. Just missing Montreal for now, although how long that lasts depend on whose forecast you believe. I've seen three of them, each one saying something different. We'll get a full look at the weather forecast on the way.

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Flight 106.7. I was watching those smoke forecasts. One of them suggesting we should be fine for the rest of today and get some impacts from the smoke tomorrow. How bad? Kind of depends on the wind, I suppose, because one model suggests just very mild issues. The other's looking like it might be a more serious problem. Again, if it smells like bad burning out there, it's because you're standing in the smoke from a fire. Get inside or wear a mask. That's the kind of common sense protection when the outside is smoky.

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1: Forecast today is sunny, high of 24. Tomorrow, cloudy, expecting heavy rain, risk of thunderstorms, high of 24. Sunday looks mainly

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4: 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The decade of Rubik's Cubes, big hair, shoulder pads, and acid wash jeans brought us some of the greatest songs ever made. 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

You're listening to Light, and it looks like the oil price is creeping back up again this morning. It looks like a couple bucks a barrel as things get worse in Iran. Now, the price of the pumps change is going to depend on what kind of fuel you use. For gas vehicles, you may want to wait until tomorrow because it's supposed to go down a cent. But for diesel, today is the day because it looks like it's going to go up 3 cents. But always remember, for the best price, you fill up in the evening after 6:00.

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Richard Huskisson on Light. Health Canada has issued a recall for a garlic powder sold by Dollarama and maybe other shops. It's the Heavenly Spices brand garlic powder with the best before date of January 30th, 2029. If you've picked that up or you have it in your cupboard, do not use it because it's got a genuine risk of having Bacillus cereus in it, which could cause you to become rather ill. This is a national recall, so it doesn't matter where you got it. If you have it, get rid of it. Again, that's the Heavenly Spices garlic powder, best before date, January 30th, 2029.

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1: This ain't no disco. It ain't no country club either.

late middays for your Friday morning. The World Cup is going to wrap up this weekend. It's France and England playing for third tomorrow evening at 5 o'clock, start in Miami. On Sunday, the final with Argentina and Spain. That game is set for a 3 p.m. start in New York. FIFA announced that Post Malone will headline the closing ceremony with Nicole Scherzinger, Laura Pausini, and Robbie Williams, while Jennifer Hudson sings the national anthem. Halftime is BTS, Justin Bieber, Madonna, and Shakira. Those are some huge names to perform on Sunday.

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2: Forecast today is sunny, high of 24. Tomorrow, cloudy, expecting heavy rain, risk of thunderstorms, high of 24. Sunday looks mainly sunny with a high of 23. That's a look at the forecast on Light 106.7.
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Richard Huskisson on Light forgot to mention this yesterday. The Bank of Canada held their interest rates again for the sixth time in a row this week. They said the economic growth looks to have resumed in Canada. They expect the economy to rebound. Still, economists are thinking there won't be any change until maybe next July. In any case, the interest rate remains at 2.25% for the time being.

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1: Forecast today is sunny, high of 24. Tomorrow, cloudy, expecting heavy rain, risk of thunderstorms, high of 24. Sunday looks mainly sunny with a high of 23. That's a look at the forecast on Light 106.7.
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Light 106.7, quick reminder for Hudson residents that there are only two more garage sale weekends happening this year, Labor Day weekend and the last Saturday in September. Permits are not needed for garage sales that happen on either of those September weekends, but they are for any other weekend.

Richard Huskisson on Light, and I'm excited by the prospect that we might finally do away with the time changes, but there is one major concern. Everyone keeps opting for a permanent daylight saving time. That's the wrong choice. Plenty of health and sleep experts have come out over the years saying that a permanent standard time is the proper option, as permanent daylight saving time could lead to adverse health effects. The thing is, standard time was what we did before the time change started in the early 1900s. Again, this whole thing is barely 100 years old. We should just go back to doing what we were doing before that. Otherwise, you're going to find your mornings are very dark.

It's your light middays in the noon hour. We're going to take a moment again to put our minds to the test with a little bit of fun trivia. If you want to play along, just see if you can guess the answer. I'll give it to you a little later on in the hour. For now, though, our question is, a recent survey found nearly 3 out of 10 people in the U.S. believe they could do this. What is it? If you can figure it out, you get your answer later on this hour.

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2: Forecast today is sunny, high of 24. Tomorrow, cloudy, expecting heavy rain, risk of thunderstorms, high of 24. Sunday looks mainly sunny with a high of 23. That's a look at the forecast on Light 106.7.
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Light 106.7, Rendezvous in the Park at Jack Layton Park continues Tuesday morning gatherings. It's a chance to socialize, have some fun, share some good times in the great outdoors. On Tuesday, July 21st, you're invited to bring your favorite hobby, whatever it may be, outside and share. 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

Richard Huskisson on Light, and I asked you a fun little question earlier in the hour. Did you figure out the answer? A recent survey found nearly 3 out of 10 people in the U.S., 28%, believe they could do this. What is it? The answer was, they think they could score a penalty kick against a professional World Cup goalkeeper. That is a wild assumption for that many people to be making, and the truth is, most of them almost certainly would not. But some people will, or at least try, as the World Cup continues this weekend.

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1: Forecast today is sunny, high of 24. Tomorrow, cloudy, expecting heavy rain, risk of thunderstorms, high of 24. Sunday looks mainly sunny with a high of 23. That's a look at the forecast on Light 106.7.
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Richard Huskisson online, and it looks like Ariana Grande just gave a bunch of exciting news to her fans ahead of the release of Paddle. It was a tease this week of the upcoming album with a snap of a cover available on an exclusive batch of discs, which can be pre-ordered on her website right now. Two videos with samples of songs that haven't been released yet. A great tease from an artist who knows how to market herself. Paddle comes out end of the month. Here's Ariana Grande with One Last Time.

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0: And everything in between.
2: Another night, another dream, but always you.
0: Montreal's favorites. Light.

Richard Huskisson on Light, and new research reveals that losing just 90 minutes of sleep a night can cause roughly 1 pound of weight gain over 6 weeks. That's nearly 9 pounds annually for people who don't sleep the proper 7 to 8 hours a night. Poor sleep also raises blood pressure, disrupts blood sugar, and can increase insulin resistance risk by 40 to 80%. Separate research links sleeping under 7 hours to get greater brain lesion risk associated with dementia and Alzheimer's. Basically, sleep is important. Try to get what your body needs every night.

It's late middays on your Friday, and this week, an original prop from Star Wars Episode 5, The Empire Strikes Back, sold for a record-setting $3.75 million U.S., or $5.15 million Canadian. The prop was a lightsaber constructed by Star Wars makeup artist Stuart Freeborn, and includes the model cast of actor Mark Hamill's hand that detached along with it in the iconic scene where he confronts Darth Vader for the first time. Initially listed at a starting bid of $1 million U.S., the sale blew past expectations and set a record for screen-used Star Wars props.

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2: Forecast today is sunny, high of 24. Tomorrow, cloudy, expecting heavy rain, risk of thunderstorms, high of 24. Sunday looks mainly sunny with a high of 23. That's a look at the forecast on Light 106.7.
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Registration was required. 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

Richard Hoskinson on Light saw a study out of the UK which said that one way to slow the aging process was to regularly visit cinemas, museums, and theaters. Their research said this could help older adults age more slowly because researchers suggest cultural participation strengthens social bonds, encourages healthier habits, and reduces chronic stress, all of which are factors linked to slower aging. Although it's possible, based on how the study was done, that there are other factors at play here, maybe, you know, amount of wealth that person has. It may also just impact people in England. They can't really say. Still, I love the idea that going to a theater, a cinema, or a museum might make me feel a little less old when I'm old.

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1: Forecast today is sunny, high of 24. Tomorrow, cloudy, expecting heavy rain, risk of thunderstorms, high of 24. Sunday looks mainly sunny with a high of 23. That's a look at the forecast on Light 106.7.
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Dedicated volunteers are going to be at the Pierrefonds Library for a Pierrefonds Repair Cafe Saturday, August 1st from 10 till 2. You can bring in small household appliances, toys, torn clothes, even bicycles during the summer and get them all repaired. 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

Richard Huskisson on Light mentioned last hour that it's not getting the sleep you need is bad for your health, but one of the things that can mess with sleep is random background noise. It might not even wake you up, but could be hurting your memory. Researchers did a test where they played random click sounds through earphones while 20 young men napped. Total sleep time barely changed, but deep sleep dropped sharply. Slow brain waves, critical for locking in memories, were cut nearly in half. This mostly affected visual spatial memory, like remembering routes or shapes, not word recall or basic motor skills, but it could mean your white noise, your TV, your podcast on while you sleep has a cost on your capabilities.

Late middays for your Friday afternoon. The World Cup was going to wrap up this weekend. France and England playing for third tomorrow evening with a 5 o'clock start. That match will be played in Miami with probably not a whole lot of fanfare, though a fair bit of attention because of all of the controversy these games have brought. On Sunday, it's the final with Argentina and Spain. That game set for a 3 p.m. start in New York and apparently could potentially be affected by wildfire smoke. We're going to have to wait and see on that one.

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2: Forecast today is sunny, high of 24. Tomorrow, cloudy, expecting heavy rain, risk of thunderstorms, high of 24. Sunday looks mainly sunny with a high of 23. That's a look at the forecast on Light 106.7.
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Richard Huskinson on Light. There was a lady who this month released her first new song in years. Someone people always want to hear new music from. Beyonce released the song Morning Dew Donk, which was co-written by Pharrell and a bunch of others. It's going to be on the 20th anniversary reissue of her sophomore album B-Day, originally released in September on her 25th birthday, 2006. A lot of people run in rumors that an Act 3 album will be following Renaissance and Cowboy Carter, but we'll see about that. Anyway, here is Queen Bee herself with Single Ladies.

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1: Wow.

You're listening to Light. Oil still up a couple dollars a barrel after news broke about increased conflict in the Gulf. That means more price hikes are likely, though experts are suggesting the price of gas could actually go down a cent tomorrow, although diesel likely to go up a cent instead. So basically, if you drive a diesel, fill up today after six. Otherwise, wait until tomorrow night for a slightly cheaper price.

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1: Forecast today is sunny, high of 24. Tomorrow, cloudy, expecting heavy rain, risk of thunderstorms, high of 24. Sunday looks mainly sunny with a high of 23. That's a look at the forecast on Light 106.7.
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Richard Huskisson on Light. That's going to be it for me for now. Dave Krillman on the way to take you through the rest of the day into the afternoon and evening. He is, in fact, going to be sitting in for me again tomorrow. Thanks for that. And to Tracy Lynn for helping out on Sunday. Have a great rest of your day. I'll be back in again on Monday morning at 10. But also, you can catch up with me tonight in the 80s at 8.

0: 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That's excellent singing.
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Dave Creelman here on Light. Well, it's another July weekend. Any weddings going on this weekend? I'm sure there are plenty. Are you going to any? We don't have any scheduled this year. Maybe next year. We're not sure yet. Fingers crossed for some people. I won't say any more. But how about this? This groom spent $24,000 as just one part of his wedding, and that was so that he could zip line into his wedding like James Bond. And this happened in Italy, and Matt Jack, a James Bond fan, said he had three rope specialists help set this up, the Skyfall movie themed, while he was doing it, and he wanted to descend from a chopper, but that would have cost an extra $6,000. You know, at that point, for an extra $6,000, yeah, I would have done it from the chopper. Got any big plans for your wedding this weekend?

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1: Forecast today is sunny, high of 24. Tomorrow, cloudy, expecting heavy rain, risk of thunderstorms, high of 24. Sunday looks mainly sunny with a high of 23. That's a look at the forecast on Light 106.7.
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Smooth, Rob Thomas singing there with Santana. You know, Santana was at the original Woodstock, and he's still rocking it. He's touring right now, and he's just killing it. You know who else is still rocking it? William Shatner. Yes, Captain Kirk. Well, he has his own heavy metal band, you know, and he's going to take the stage at Riot Fest in Chicago on September 20th. And William Shatner is 95. He's got a heavy metal band. Man, what an inspiration.

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2: Forecast today is sunny, high of 24. Tomorrow, cloudy, expecting heavy rain, risk of thunderstorms, high of 24. Sunday looks mainly sunny with a high of 23. That's a look at the forecast on Light 106.7.
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Tate McRae and Light 106.7. Dave here, just checking out what's coming up this weekend. Lots going on, including the West Island Comedy Show, stand-up comedians at the Pigeon Club Cafe in West Island and Pointe Claire. That's on the Trans-Canada Highway. Shows run at 8 p.m., just one of many things going on that we'll take a look at happening this weekend.

Well, it's a summer Friday afternoon on Light, and you want to take your time getting where you need to go because it is known as the worst time for, well, let's just say traffic stress, shall we? And if you're in a rush, well, and once you get some clear road, just go the speed limit. It'll save you time and money. They researched 120 million trips and found 43% of trips involved speeding and that drivers spent 12% of the time above the limit. And they crunched the numbers and said at that staying at the limit could save $22 million in fuel each day and cut 57,000 metric tons of carbon dioxide out of the atmosphere just by going the limit. Yeah, you're going to save money. You're actually going to save time and you'll be less stressed. Just give yourself more time to get there. Thank you.

Newlywed Taylor Swift on Light. Dave Creelman here. People were asked online to define marriage in one sentence. Well, this person said, marriage is just texting each other. Do we need anything from the grocery store? I'm on my way home. It's also, marriage, they say, is mostly about knowing which hand towels you can use and which ones are for the better people who visit your home, as in guests. Yes, those are guest towels. Don't touch those. Marriage is basically listening to your husband swear and scream at computers, printers, TV remotes from another room. Okay, well, that's generally speaking. Marriage is essentially agreeing to share 50% of your ice cream forever. That can be negotiated. In our house, marriage is like talking to each other from different parts of the house. Honey,

0: Light weather update.
1: A few clouds tonight with a chance for a shower overnight, a low of 15. Tomorrow, cloudy in the morning, chance for an afternoon thunderstorm and a high of 25. Tomorrow night, chance for a shower and a thunderstorm, a low of 14. Then Sunday, sunshine and 24.
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Your favorite getting together songs. You just want attention. Your favorite things are good songs. Because I'm happy. Clap along if you feel like a room without a room. Your favorite it's over songs. 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

Dave here on Light with some information on happiness and exercise and how they're linked. And this study said that in exercising 1 to 3 times a week increased our happiness by about 25%. But if you exercise at least 4 times a week, your happiness level jumps to 75%. And I know sometimes it's just getting it started, right? And then once you get it and get it done, it feels so good. You can't wait till the next time. And maybe next

0: Light weather update.
1: A few clouds tonight with a chance for a shower overnight, a low of 15. Tomorrow, cloudy in the morning, chance for an afternoon thunderstorm and a high of 25. Tomorrow night, chance for a shower and a thunderstorm, a low of 14. And Sunday, sunshine and 24.
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I've got. In the weekend mode we go, Dave here on Light. What are some things you swear by, you do, and people look at you going, that's so weird. And you say, no, no, don't knock it till you try it. Well, people were asked to submit their ideas online. And one person said putting a damp towel in the freezer and then using it as a quick cool down on your face and neck. That's a really good idea. How about smile broadly for a minute every morning, like when you're in the shower. And before you know it, you'll trick yourself into thinking you're happy even before you decide that maybe you don't want to be. But it works. I tell you, fake it till you make it. It works. This is really cool. Grilling a peanut butter jelly sandwich like a grilled cheese. That is on my to-do list now. And another person said, freeze grapes. Just try it. I know people who do that and they put it in their wine and it cools the wine. Great ideas. Do you have any of your own?

Dave here on Light with some advice that I remember receiving a little while ago. I read this and I thought this is a really good idea. And it's all about making decisions and spending way too much time agonizing over the littlest thing. We're obsessed with finding the best, whether it's the best, TV or sound system or something new for the house, the best coffee maker, the best toothpaste. At a certain point, you're just wasting your time, they say. Things that don't have big consequences, you shouldn't trouble yourself with. Just 2 seconds. Hey, I'm going to grab this. Yep, do it. And move on. And you'll free up so much time and so much stress. It's so true. You think about it. We agonize over so much. So many little things that really don't matter.

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1: A few clouds tonight with a chance for a shower overnight, low of 15. Tomorrow, cloudy in the morning, chance for an afternoon thunderstorm and a high of 25. Tomorrow night, chance for a shower and a thunderstorm, a low of 14. Then Sunday, sunshine and 24.
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Dave here on Light. We were just talking about making decisions and the fact that if you're making decisions that don't have any big consequence, you know, like what toothpaste you're going to buy or what this you're going to use or this or that, little decisions, just make them in 2 seconds. Just get on with it. Then I also remembered that making big decisions, we also agonize over that for a long time. And I read this article and psychologists say, you know, just flip a coin because you're just wasting your time after a certain point. You're just thinking too much. You want to do it. And it made me think of the last car I purchased. I bought the car faster than I bought a bag of chips. I mean, I looked up and down the aisle for chips. The car said, yeah, this is good. Let's do it. So something to think about when it really comes down to it, you'll be happy. And those who made those quick decisions, they were still just as happy 6 months later.

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1: Few clouds tonight with a chance for a shower overnight, low of 15. Tomorrow, cloudy in the morning, chance for an afternoon thunderstorm and a high of 25. Tomorrow night, chance for a shower and a thunderstorm, a low of 14. Then Sunday, sunshine and 24.
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Friday evening into the weekend we go on Light Now. What about relationships and what makes someone more attractive in prospective romantic partners? And people were asked and they said, well, in addition to chemistry, the biggest thing is sense of humor. They said, yes, for sure. It is a sense of humor followed by, appearance. That was way down the list. Educational level was even further down. Financial state was lower, although I've seen other surveys where that's quite high. But yeah, the sense of humor, because, well, when it really comes down to it, you've got to have that to fall back on. There might be good times, bad times, but if you can make each other laugh, that goes a long way.

Teddy Swims, Bad Dreams on Light. Love the story of this song. Mike Campbell of the Heartbreakers wrote this and offered it to Tom Petty. And Tom Petty said, ah, it's not for me. Don Henley said, you know what? I like it. So he put some words to it. It's the Boys of Summer.

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Sean Mendez and Light 106.7. Love the story about Traveling Wilburys, a band that came together almost by accident. You see, Jeff Lynne was out for dinner with Tom Petty. He said, hey, you want to play tomorrow? I'm working on some stuff. He said, yeah, sure. He said, but I got to drop by Bob Dylan's place because he's got my guitar. So he dropped by Bob's. Hey, you want to join us tomorrow? Sure. And then, you know, George Harrison. Next thing you know, you got a super group, and that's how it came together.

your favorite getting together songs. Don't stop believing. Your favorite things are good songs. Ooh, baby, I love the way. Your favorite it's over songs. I was getting kind of used to being so loved. Montreal's favorites. 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
1: So let's review a couple things we talked about today. Making snap decisions on little things, a good idea. Don't agonize over the little things. Even the big decisions, don't take too much time. Those who made quick decisions on big, say, purchases, they were just as happy 6 months later as those who agonized over it. Exercising more makes you happier, for sure. And you want to start your day on a good note? Smile for about a minute, whether you like it or not. And that might get the whole system going and just make a better day from the get-go.

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